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13: Showers and thunderstorms continue to build up as we move through the evening and late night hours tonight. We'll see an overnight low in the low 70s. Cloudy, rainy day tomorrow. A couple of thunderstorms as well with a high of 78. We'll keep those showers moving through on Monday with a high of 80. From the Georgia Weather Net, I'm meteorologist KJ Allen.
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17: And what's the lady's choice?
18: Well, you know, Gerald, there was a song written in 1992 by Babyface in L.A. It was a hit. It was offered to Anita Baker. She said, I can't do it. You need to let the girl on the demo do the song. And that young lady was Toni Braxton. Love Should Have Brought You Home Last Night is the lady's choice.
17: And Anita passed up on this jam?
18: Yes,
17: this could have been a big hit for Anita.
18: That's what I'm saying.
17: I could hear her singing this.
18: Yeah, indeed.
17: And this was from the Boomerang soundtrack, correct?
18: Yes.

Stevie Wonder has released some songs from Songs in the Key of Life that you have never heard before. Those songs are coming up in just a few moments. Make sure you stay tuned for that. This is Please Pardon Me as we reminisce with Rufus and Chaka Khan.

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1: Hey, what's poppin', your dog, Trey G? And you know it's money-making Monday. 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
0: Hold on a second. JJ, he said financial.
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1: 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I'm going to relieve you. 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Let's get that money.
0: All right. 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
3: I have four songs from Songs in the Key of Life that you have never heard before. Now, Stevie personally went back into the vault and selected four recordings from the original 1976 session, which kind of makes sense for it to be released now because 50th anniversary of Songs in the Key of Life when it was released. Although they didn't make the original album, they do represent what he was feeling and discovering during those sessions. And after 50 years, he wanted listeners to finally experience them. This is My Life. Story of Love from Stevie, the EP Songs in the Key of Life.

Four new songs that were recorded in 1976 from the original songs in the Key of Life session, and they've just been released in celebration of the 50th anniversary of the album. Hope you enjoyed it. That was It's Easier. Hey, I really want to know what you think of those four songs that you got a chance to hear for the first time. Of course, one of the all-time favorites on the songs in the Key of Life album, and this is Knocks Me Off My Feet. Battle of the Old School is coming up. Jill Scott and Erykah Badu. Stay tuned for that.

Reminder to keep your head to the sky. That's where you'll find peace. Yeah, from Earth, Wind, and Fire. And these are our Blue Light Jazz Jams. A group called Incognito. Where do we go from here? On the old school house party.

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0: They said one of the worst sounds that we hate to hear in the office. They said sniffling noses.
1: Out the blue, hit one of them.
0: Oh, God.
2: Oh, my God.
1: Out the blue. JJ, don't hit this one.
0: Oh, oh my yeah. God. That's the back of the throat itch.
1: That I can't stand boy. That.
0: Throat itch.
1: I'm like, what is in there? Mm-hmm. Yeah. What is in your throat?
2: Love it.
1: Love it.
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11: Showers and thunderstorms continue to build up as we move through the evening and late night hours tonight. We'll see an overnight low in the low 70s. Cloudy, rainy day tomorrow. A couple of thunderstorms as well with a high of 78. We'll keep those showers moving through on Monday with a high of 80. From the Georgia Weather Net, I'm meteorologist KJ Allen.
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1: Yeah, ladies, I know you're tired of the same old thing. Things have become so mundane. 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It's so cold, but I'm here to tell you, I got a strategy. We got to heat it up. Come on.

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1: Hey, what's poppin', your dog, Trey G? 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
1: Hey, what's poppin', your dog, Trey G? 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

0: They say 8 out of 10 teenagers admit to having a curfew. Did y'all have curfews growing up? And what was your time?
1: I ain't had no curfew.
0: Your mama didn't give you no curfew at all.
1: I wasn't allowed to go out the house late at night like that. Uh-oh. If I'm going out the house late at night, you must not be sleeping. Because that door locked in the garage is too.
0: Dang it.
1: Yeah, nah.
0: Boy, that woman there.
1: Yeah, ain't no curfew. You better sleep in your car.
0: What about you, KJ?
2: Yeah, it depends on my grades. So if the bell rung at 3:30, I need to be home at 3:35. Depends on my grades.
0: That's the truth.
2: Yeah, yeah, boy.
0: That is so true.
2: If I got a C, she may let me stay after 4.
1: Yeah.
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9: Cloudy skies, scattered showers around this morning, low around 72. Clouds with showers as we move through your Sunday, high around 80. Showers tonight, low 70. We'll keep that rain rolling through on Monday. Mostly cloudy skies with a high of 78. Scattered showers Tuesday. I'm Georgia WeatherNet meteorologist KJ Allen.
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10: Oh, you want this? 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
6: Cloudy skies, scattered showers around this morning, low around 72. Clouds with showers as we move through your Sunday, high around 80. Showers tonight, low 70. We'll keep that rain rolling through on Monday. Mostly cloudy skies with a high of 78. Scattered showers Tuesday. I'm Georgia WeatherNet meteorologist KJ Allen.
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1: Hey, what's poppin', your dog Trey G? And you know it's Money Making Monday. 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
0: Hold on a second. 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
4: Cloudy skies, scattered showers around this morning, low around 72. Clouds with showers as we move through your Sunday, high around 80. Showers tonight, low 70. We'll keep that rain rolling through on Monday. Mostly cloudy skies with a high of 78. Scattered showers Tuesday. I'm Georgia WeatherNet meteorologist KJ Allen.
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1: Hey, what's popping, your dog, Trey G? 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

0: By the way, for everyone listening, please understand this. Trey G's daddy only listens to our show for JJ.
1: Yeah.
0: Boy. Not for Trey.
1: Boy.
0: Not to hear his son at all. Nope.
1: He will call me in a minute. Boy, let me tell you something. I listened to the show today.
0: And JJ.
1: That damn JJ. You know I'm on that too, then. Pops! What up, baby?
0: He don't ever say nothing to say, huh?
2: Yeah, nah.
1: You know I'm on that too, then.
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9: Cloudy skies, scattered showers around this morning. Low around 72. Clouds with showers as we move through your Sunday. High around 80. Showers tonight, low 70. We'll keep that rain rolling through on Monday. Mostly cloudy skies with a high of 78. Scattered showers Tuesday. I'm Georgia WeatherNet meteorologist KJ Allen.
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WQVE Vivid 17, good morning and welcome in to Spiritual Blessings on this beautiful Sunday morning. It is October 4th. It's becoming a Rams weekend, so let's get ready for the Rams. Let's cheer them on. We thank God for all of you this morning. It is a great day just to be in the house of the Lord one more time, or in your house, wherever you may be this morning. We are so appreciative to all of you this morning. What a great day it is. Just to know that we're still here. I'm going to have some announcements. I'm going to get all those announcements out of the way. So if they're not up while I do the announcement, they're just going to miss them. But we're going to go ahead and do the announcements. And we'll have your birthdays up at about 6:50. So you need to go ahead and call Tippy. You can call about 6:30 at 229-435-4493. 229-435-4493 is the number to call Tippy on. 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Your birthdays, anniversary, or belated birthdays. She will do them shortly for you. I do have some announcements, so please make sure you get ready for them. Our prayers are out to all the bereaved families who loved ones were laid to rest on this past week, and those who will be laid to rest on this coming week. Our scripture this morning is taken from Psalm 63:1-8. In the stillness is the thing. I think of you through the watches of the night, because you are my help. In the stillness. Psalms 63:6-7. Father, we thank you this morning for this day, another opportunity to be here. Lord, we look to you this morning for everything that we need, our healing, our deliverance, our salvation, our joy. We know that the party can put us all back together this morning. Praying for all our youth, our parents this morning, all of them this morning, our educators, our bus, Sunday school bus drivers, our teachers this morning, everybody that's going to teach a word this morning or preach a word this morning. We pray that it will be a word that will be understood by each and everyone, even if they're listening on the app this morning. We're praying for all of you that's on our different apps this morning. Thank you for joining in with us this morning. We just thank God for so many blessings as we pray for ASU University this coming weekend, this whole week, and as we pray for other schools as well. We're not leaving any of them out, whether they're here in Albany or wherever they are from. We're also praying for Albany Technical College this morning and all the area schools. We're praying for each and every principal this morning, national principal. We're also praying for domestic violence this morning. We're praying for those with breast cancer awareness this morning. However the cancer is, we know that it spreads not only in men, but it spreads in men, women, not only in women, but as in men as well. And some kids sometimes get it. We're praying for high blood pressure this morning, diabetes this morning, all type of sickness that we may not call. God already knows about them. All you have to do is give them to him one time. He hears you the first time. He already know what you need. But when you ask him, he know that you want to ask him. It's okay to ask God for what you want, because he basically already knows what you're going to ask him. Some say, well, I'm afraid to ask him. Well, it's in your thought. He already know what your thought is all about. So just still talk to him. Even if you don't, just talk to him. Just like you talk to everybody else on the phone and gossip and lie. You don't talk to Jesus. Talk to him. Yeah, talk to him. You might be surprised how your life may be turning for a change in it. As we pray for youth in youth detention centers, those men and women who are incarcerated this morning, who would love to go home, those men and women who have been accused wrongly but are in there taking the rap for somebody else, we're praying for you as well as the person you taking from is outside enjoying life. Don't ever take the rap for nobody. Let everybody take their own rap. But Lord, we say thank you this morning for our seniors this morning, all of them this morning, and pray for all leaders everywhere, to our officers, firemen, paramedics, men and women serving our country, National Guard, Reserve, motorcycle riders, truck drivers this morning,
transportation driver. We're praying for everybody, prostitute, pimps, drug dealer, drug user, alcoholism this morning. We're just praying for all night spots this morning, praying for all businesses everywhere, wherever businesses are open today. We pray that they prosper. Lord, we just said thank you again for radio personality, television personality, and those that have their prayer lines. We're praying for them that their prayer line be a blessing to somebody, not just to get on, but be a blessing to help with whatever they're going through. Lord, we just say thank you again for each and every one. As we pray this prayer, Lord, in your blessed Son Jesus' name, amen. Let me go ahead and give those announcements and get them out of the way. That will help a whole lot. The Martin Luther King Memorial Chapel, 1908 Martin Luther King Jr. Drive, is open 24/7. If you need them, call Miss Martha Payne. She will take care of you on the south side of town. On the east side of town, you have Attorney Johnny Litt and his staff as well, 1202 Clark Avenue in Blaylock. They will assist you in whatever you need. So try them out as well. You have two funeral homes that are available in your time of need. Don't forget the African Attire Store will be open tomorrow, 315 West Broad. If you're looking for those beautiful pink dresses or green dresses or blue dresses or purple, whatever you need, there are some beautiful dresses she has in. I went there yesterday. There are some beautiful dresses and hats to match if you want your hat. So go by there. If you just want something casual, she has that as well. Go by and see her tomorrow at 315 West Broad Avenue. Ask for Karen Jones. You'll be glad you did. She will make sure it happened. Good morning, Charles Jones, this morning. Also, don't forget the Albany Christian Bookstore is closed today and tomorrow, but they will be open on Tuesday. They do not have the audio Bibles. They are out of stock. But you can, all these new deacons, y'all, ordaining, y'all can go buy those little hymnal books. They need those hymn books so they can learn those hymns. So when they are out doing hymns, they have those books. That'll be a great thing to purchase and give all the deacons that are doing hymns, give them a hymn book. That'll be really nice. You can go by the Albany Christian Bookstore, 2231 D. Dawson Road. Go by and see Pastor Felicia Williams. She has those books. Or Ernestine is in there. And sometimes the kids may work over there. So you go by and see them. Don't forget that Final Touch Hand Detailing has moved up. They're up to 1201, I believe it is, the address on North Slappy. 1201 on North Slappy. That's where they are now. 1201 North Slappy. So make sure you go by and you see them. You'll be glad you did. Sheila Smith is still waiting for some more Foster Closet uniforms. If y'all have those, just call it at 229-395-6976. That's the number to call her on, and you'll be glad you did. She appreciates each and every one of your donations, so make sure you get with her and she can get that done for you, okay? Good morning to all those that's up this morning. Everybody that's up this morning, we applaud you this morning. We applaud you. If you have announcements, please make sure they get in on time. Bring them by the studios of WQVE V117, and we will do them as long as they are free. Now, if they are paid announcements, please make sure that you see me, and I'll try to make sure that we have them for you, okay? Okay, at the Cooper's Carver Elementary School World Day of Bullying Presents, it's going to be Monday, prevention. The World Day of Bullying Prevention will be Monday, October the 5th, in Dawson, Georgia, at Cooper Carver Elementary School, and they are asking the students to wear blue to kick off the awareness. Be kind, include others, spread kindness, be a friend, and choose respect. Very good. So make sure you use kind words to people. Okay? This is going to be tomorrow, October the 5th. So don't forget to go by. Don't forget the Shady Grove Missionary Baptist Church in Cordia, Georgia. We'll be celebrating the 134th church anniversary, October the 22nd and October the 25th. At 7 p.m. October the 22nd, the guest minister will be Joseph Green.
October the 25th at the 11 a.m. service will be the pastor, Pastor Kevin Drake. So everyone is invited to attend. Don't forget CDL Day. That's the commercial truck driving. They have their career day going on. If you want a career in that, it's going to be Wednesday, October the 21st. It is CDL Day at Albany Technical College at 10 a.m. They're going to have many representatives there. May Truck and Warner, PTI, Benny Whitehead, Mike Elroy, Beverage Style, Kenny Tuck, and Trailer Repair, Worldwide Equipment. 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So you can learn more about commercial truck driving, okay? All right. A lot of people are doing it because they're making good money in that. That's making good money. Beulah Missionary Baptist Church Youth Ministry going to have Hallelujah Night, Trunk and Treat, a night of fun. That's going to be Saturday, October the 24th from 5 p.m. to 7 p.m. Y'all write these times down because everybody's doing it a little different, okay? It's called Hallelujah Night. It's going to be October the 24th. From 5 p.m. to 7 p.m. Parents, you must be with your children. And you can bring some friends. Pastor Dr. L.D. Cobb serves as pastor. 802 South Jefferson Street is the address. Please remember that you must bring parents. You must bring your children. You must be with your children, okay? All right, all right. Don't forget to, this is Ram Fest. If y'all need to know, they got the information on Facebook, which y'all need to know how much is the passes for to get in for the homecoming pass. They got all that information on Facebook for you. So make sure you go to Facebook or whoever over there and you can get information or call them one. Don't forget the Women Ministry of Christian Life Missionary Baptist Church, 3980 Gillenville Road, where Pastor Dr. Raymond Polite is a pastor, will be hosting their Women's Day celebration October the 11th at 2:30 p.m. Dr. Raymond Polite is the pastor. The guest speaker will be Minister Kenesha Wester of Pleasant Hill Missionary Baptist Church of Damascus, Georgia. She's from Damascus, not Albany. She's from Damascus, Georgia. Guest choir will be the Mount Calvary Free Will Baptist Church of Newton, Georgia. Dinner will be served. It's going to be a joyous occasion. Go get the word. Don't just go over there and eat, but go get the word. Don't forget to get registered to vote. Early registered voting. First day of early registered voting is October the 13th. I can't tell you who to vote for, but you need to see what's happening and see, make a difference. You need to do what you need to do, okay? Homecoming parade for Terrell County will be Friday, October the 16th, 2026. Good morning to them. Reminder, remote learning day and fall break. I think this is just maybe for Daugherty County, Monday, October the 5th. The district will have a remote learning day for students. October the 6th and 9th, all schools will be closed for fall break. October the 8th and 9th, all district office will be closed. Normal school and district operation will resume on Monday, October the 12th. So make sure you all go to your Facebook page, look on your emails, because some of y'all don't never look till something go wrong. Go look and see if this applies to you. But I think this only applies for Daugherty County. I don't know about any other county. This is only what I have from Daugherty County. Monday, October 5th, the district will have a remote learning day for students. And y'all know what that's all about. So make sure y'all get that, okay?
let's see, everything else out there. Oh, you got the Fall Festival at Victory of Albany, October the 17th from 12 noon until 2 p.m. They need volunteers to sign up in the foyer. They need volunteers to sign up. This is October the 17th from 12 p.m. until 2 p.m. for that Fall Festival at Victory of Albany. Victory of Albany. So make sure y'all go ahead and get that done, okay? All right. Some of the schools are preparing to wear a school spirit for ASU Day. So y'all have to go to y'all pages and look and get all that information. They have that information for you, okay? So make sure you look and check that information out. October the 30th, the day before Halloween, will be Candy Night with the Aftermath Social Club, along with the American Legion Post 512. It will be held at the American Legion Post 512. The time is 6 p.m. And you do not have to get out your automobiles. You can stay in your automobiles and they'll bring the candy to you. If you would like to be vendors, please make sure you get in touch with the After Social Matt or the American Legion, Mr. Forrest, E40, some of them, to let you know what you need to know about that. That will be, again, Candy Night will be October the 30th at the American Legion Post 512. The Community Day and Teen Summit Day for the Greater Pine Chapel Missionary Baptist Church, Pastor Willie Locker serves as pastor, will be October the 17th from 11 a.m. to 3 p.m. The address is 1203 South Jefferson Street. You can contact Danita Boone for more information at 229-439-3429. You can do that, and she will give you all the information that you need to know. Please make sure you check your emails. Teach parents, check your emails and see what they say. Check your texts and see what they say about what your children need to know for tomorrow in Daugherty County. I'm only talking about Daugherty County. I don't know what any other schools are doing because they haven't posted it, but go to your Facebook page. They should post. Call your school. Now, this is the remote learning is for Daugherty County. Now, I don't know about anybody else, but right now I see Daugherty County, okay? So you have to check with your school to see. But Daugherty County is on remote learning tomorrow, so remember that. Please remember that. We thank you for listening. Those, we got Nissan and we got other announcements, other businesses that we'll be advertising. So check them all out. I don't have time to give you all the national ones, but you'll hear the national ones on the station. We always keep everybody up to date of what's going on as much as possible. And if your school posts your information, you need to look. Tarrant County is good at posting theirs. Northside posts theirs. Westtown posts theirs. And some of the other school, Westover posts theirs. So you just have to look on your page or check your emails. It's so important that you check your emails and know what's going on. Check your children's folders. That's very important. Every day to check your children's folders, sign them, and let the teacher know that you did read them. If there's a question, you set up an appointment with the educator. So remember to do that, okay? Okay, good morning again to everybody. I pray for your protection as you go to and from work, praying for safe travel as high up you may be traveling, praying for all those that are sick. Tippy will have her list this morning, praying for Deacon and Mrs. Derek Mapp this morning, Pastor and Mrs. Dunray Hall this morning. Still praying for the Pettibone family. Let's keep them in our prayers, and many other families that have gone through their bereavement. Let's keep them in our prayers as well. We just thank God for each and every one of you every day that we're on the air. Good morning to all those who want to know, am I the real Miss P? I am the very real Miss P. There are plenty of fake ones, but I am the real one. So good morning, and thank you all for always wanting to know. Good morning to everybody. This one, oh, Third Calvary, my church. I guess I better do my church. Huh? I may not be able to go to church today. Okay, let's see here. My church is having, on the October the 11th, they're going to be having Youth Day Celebration. Youth Day Celebration, October the 11th. Youth Day Celebration. All the youth, if you would like to participate, get in touch with Miss Lavetta Dudley or Miss Portia Smith Jones for the choir. The Food Bank Ministry for Third Calvary will be open on the 8th.
That's this coming Thursday. They'll be open at 8. Deacon Kevin Whitaker will be there with his staff. On the 18th of October, we'll be having Senior Citizen Day. So come and enjoy Senior Citizen Day with us at Third Calvary Missionary Baptist Church. Happy birthday, anniversary, belated birthday to all those that are celebrating. Don't forget it's National Principal Month. It's also Domestic Violence and Breast Cancer Awareness. And I'm sure there are some others. Bullying Day tomorrow. So remember World Day of Bullying. I tell you, they got every day. They're going to have Miss P Day too. One of these, we're going to have to put it on there, okay? All right. Thank you for listening to V1017. Don't forget the CDL at Albany Technical College, 1704 South Slapping Career. They will be having it, so make sure you get out again. If you need more information, you can contact Mr. Etra Smith Jr. With that. And the staff, I think another person, Ms. Yolanda, I believe, is working with some as well. But I have his text. So his sex is for him. So make sure y'all get out and be a part of what's going on for V1017. Those are all the announcements I have this morning. Let's go to some music. Oh, I don't even have nothing playing. So let me see what's going on here. Let me see what can I do. Let me do that one song that I know I need to do this morning. We're going on to do that one for you this morning. Get that one out of the way. And we'll have some more music for you as well. Tippy will be having the birthdays real soon, so get ready for that. We're going to go ahead and do, just going to get Trouble Out of My Way out of the way. We're going to get that out of the way. And then we have some more music for you as well. From V1017, good morning, everybody. The prayer line will be open at 7 o'clock this morning. At 7 o'clock. I've given you all the announcements and everything else. So good morning to you from V117. Thank you for listening in. If you hadn't heard your announcements, you just waking up, you're going to have to get up early on Sunday because we have so much to do and I need to get them out early so I can play a lot of music like I like to play. From V117, good morning, everybody. Oh, don't forget Flossie's Soul Food is open today. They'll be open at 11 a.m. Check them out. You'll be glad you did. From V117, good morning, everybody. Sure.

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11: Cloudy skies, scattered showers, a few thunderstorms around through the day today with a high near 80. Showers continue tonight, low 70. Cloud showers continue through your Monday with a high of 78. More rain on Tuesday will drop those highs to the mid-70s. From the Georgia Weather Net, I'm meteorologist KJ Allen.
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blessed. And God bless you. Reverend James Cleveland wrote a song. Somebody asked me today, would I do just a little of it? And I don't mind, because you know what he said?

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2: Hey, what's poppin', your dog, Trey G? And you know it's money-making Monday. So financial expert Ash Cash has to swing through for some money-making tips, trying to grant you some financial freedom, plus more drama and tea inside the Hot Topic.
1: Hold on a second. JJ, he said financial. We'll get financial and financial.
3: Leave it in there, G. Also, I want you to leave it there. I'm going to relieve you.
1: Huh?
3: It's my turn. Yeah. Also, we want to relieve a little stress off you. Getting your

0: WQVE View the 17. Happy birthday, anniversary belated birthdays goes out to everybody. And Tippy will do some of your sick. Also on the sick line, we want to keep Miss Maddie Latimer of the Third County Missionary Baptist Church, Miss Julia Andrews, our mother of the church, and many others that are sick. That we have members at Third County, to all the Third County members that are sick this morning. We're praying for you this morning. Also, we want to put LaDonna Lewis on the sick list this morning as well. We're just thanking God for blessings this morning and knowing that He is able to heal each and every one of us this morning. So we want to put those names out there. I also want to put, Tippy should have the other names that I was going to call, but I'm going to let her do them. But if you have any of the sick names and you need to put them on, you can always call Tippy and do that. Hope that Mother Betty Parks is feeling good this morning. She's been kind of a little puny over at Beulah, so we're praying for her. Good morning to the administrative secretary over at Beulah. I got a chance to talk to her yesterday. Good morning to everybody this morning. We're just praying for whomever may be sick this morning. We did that in our prayers early. You have to get up early to catch us and see what we do right here at V1017. Let's go to Tippy right now and get those birthdays, anniversary, and belated birthday. Oh, I have one more announcement. Don't forget about the Hilton Garden Inn. They sell breakfast right now at 7. Yeah, it's almost 7. And so on the weekends, it's at 7 a.m. So they have breakfast going on at the Hilton Garden Inn in Albany at 7 a.m. They also have breakfast during the weekday, Monday through Friday from 6 a.m. Now, they have a jazz, real nice jazz, if you want to take a date night out or do something special with your mate. They have clean jazz over on Thursday nights at 6:30, beginning at 6:30 with Frederick Williams Jr., the saxophone baby. So make sure you go out and hear him. He's excellent. It's absolutely free, but you have to pay for your food. If you're going to buy food, you will have to pay for your food. DJ Thomas and his staff would like to thank you, his wife Tessa, and all the helpers that worked in the kitchen, those that came outside and did the song ministry, help replace with them. Some were supposed to be there and they didn't make it due to other obligations, but the ones that came out there, my cousin Petty, I wasn't out there, but I was in the kitchen helping, but I did know that she had been out there. And one of the musicians, I think it's Michael, and we just wanted, from DJ Thomas, he just wanted to thank all of you for coming out and making it a success. It could not have been a success without you all. You came and you got the food and you were very orderly about it. You had good church service. And he just told me to tell each and every one of you thank you from him and Tessa Thomas this morning. And the Thomas family, the boys, good morning to all of them this morning. And their daughters, good morning to you. From V1017, let's go to Tippy and get those birthdays, anniversary, and belated birthdays out of the way. Let's find Tippy this morning. Good morning, Tippy.
1: Good morning, Ms. Fee, and good morning to everybody this morning. I have belated wedding anniversary goes out to Mr. Michael and Mrs. Lynette Phillips of 44 years of Albany, Georgia. And birthdays for today goes out to Mary Jones Wright, Danietta Bonnie, Kayshawn Lewis, Sir Lexis Holtman, Jerry Wallace, all of these of Albany, Georgia, former First Lady Michelle Obama, Aggie Jenkins of McDonough, Georgia, David Brown, Derek Martin, Diane Williams. I have Patricia Ross of Pelham, Georgia, and this is coming from family, friends, and loved ones. So everyone is having birthday and anniversary on today. God bless each and every one. For my prayer list, praying for the Caroline Baptist Church, entire church family, praying for my pastor, Jack Johnson, mother of Maddie Sheffield, the Third Cuyahoga Baptist Church, Pastor Keith Drake, and the entire church family, Sally Oliver Perry, Pastor Pettibone family, the Pastor Lucian Mitchell family, Pastor Charlie Marcus family, Mary Holloway, Mary Ann Clay, Harry Harris Jr. of Virginia, Maddie Hicks Latimer, Callum Brooks, Bertha Price, Marion Collins, Teresa Raven Anthony, Chief Cedric family, Annie Doris Paramore, Diane Chambers, Nadine Oliver and the Batten family, and also Helen Vanover's daughter and Michael Stubbs, and also I'm adding myself and my family this morning, tippy toe.
2: All right, thank you. I believe Michael, I believe Lynette Phillips is a member of Third Karaoke.
1: Okay.
2: If I'm not mistaken, I believe that's who that is. If I'm not mistaken, I believe that's Lynette from our church, if I'm not mistaken.
1: Oh, yeah, talking about the Phillips, about the anniversary.
2: Yeah, it is.
1: Michael
2: and Lynette Phillips, congratulations on with 44 years. All right, thank you, Tippy. Go ahead on and do what you need to do. I got to get this, what I get on, prayer line.
1: Okay, later. Right,
2: later.
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0: WQVE, 1 minute after 7 o'clock hour. I'm waiting on Friendship on 300 to get in. They usually have their birthday list already ready. If you need somebody to do your list, I mean, she will do. If you call and let her know, hey, she got those birthdays. She have them the prayer list. I'm sorry, Tippy have your birthdays and prayer, but she has her prayer list and she have those names on there as well. So let's go to Friendship Memorial Church over on 300. Good morning to them this morning. Good morning.
6: Good morning, Miss B. How you doing?
2: We good. How you doing this morning?
6: I'm all right. Put the Potts, Patterson, Falls, Carrezas, Waters, Harris, Rockwells, William Jones, Maddox, Smith, Beach, Gideon, Stokes, McGee, Street, Shaw, Broughton, Straits, Deacon, Ottoman, and the CM, that all the members that created Friendship Highway 300, Douglas and Parham and Lily Parham serve as members, and continue to have a blessed day.
2: All right. Thank you so much, Miss Friendship.
6: Yes, ma'am. Bye-bye.
2: All right.
7: Anybody been ever sick, just lift your hands, and you can testify and say,
2: she's going to always have her list up and ready for you. So good morning to everybody at Friendship this morning, 300.
7: Real 229-888-5960
2: is the number. 229-888-5960 is the number.
7: Gonna get well. Want you to know that prayer will. I just tell you to get out your...
2: Also need to put on there Myra Collins this morning. The Stephen family and the Terry family. Good morning to them this morning. The Collins family.
7: Prayer will change things. Can we make one big quiet, make the devil mad? Everybody have to say prayer will.
2: Sunday morning prayer.
8: Hey, Miss P, this is the always calling. I want to give a shout out to Jesus Christ, the whole United States of America, because my sister is so sick. Some died from Texas. She up in Texas. I want to give a shout out to Jesus because prayer changed things. He changed for me. He changed for everybody. Under my voice, prayer changed things. Let's see. Let them know. Please, prayer change. It's great. Please, pray. Thank you very much. Have a nice day. Let's see.
2: Yes, ma'am.
8: Bye-bye.
2: Okay.
7: Change.
9: Change.
7: I miss my granddaddy. But I remember when we was little in church on Wednesday night.
2: So nice, y'all. Keep her in prayer as well.

0: Don't never stop praying. I know that God will heal you.
1: Praying for all the principals. It's National Principal. And praying for those with breast cancer this morning. Also domestic violence.
0: Somebody may feel like giving up tonight. Somebody got a child that's done strayed away from home.

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How many of y'all feel him in here? Those of you that show not feel. I want to ask y'all something. Now, this is not for the sophisticated folk. But how many of y'all came for a blessing in here? Let me see them hands high. How many of y'all need a blessing in here? How many of y'all need a blessing in here? Those of you that really need a blessing, let the devil see you stand on.

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1: Strengthen me.
0: He's in here.
1: Lord.
0: Don't let him pass you by. He's blessing right now. I dare you to let go and let God have his way.
1: Strengthen me.
0: How many of y'all got a need?

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Let the Lord know you surrender all to him. 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And whatever that need is, forget about who in this church. Forget about that other hand you got raised. But I dare you to shout from your belly and give God the praise. How many of y'all know he's a right now God? How many of y'all know he's a right now God? He can come and touch you

Good Sunday morning. This is how we do it on V1017 Sunday Gospel with Miss P. Good Sunday morning. This is how we do it on V1017 Sunday Gospel with Miss P. Gospel favorites you won't find anywhere else. 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

I know you've been through some rough times in your life, but this one here seems to top them all. But you got through the other things. God will help you get through this one as well.

This is Who's in Charge by Sister Deborah Snipes and the Angels. We want to thank y'all for the support in the past and hope you continue. 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

0: WQVE Viewer 17, good morning and welcome in to Spiritual Blessings. Hope that you have enjoyed all the music that you heard this morning. You heard Good Times, you heard Get Saved by Lee, you heard by Lee Williams and the William Brothers, Get Saved by the William Brothers and Hip Boo Joe. You heard Pastor Nathan, but you heard Pastor Luther Barnes this morning, we too can get through it. You heard Pastor Tim Rogers, Number One Friend. You heard the Gospel Imperials this morning. The Gospel Legend, I'm sorry. Strengthen Me, I got so much I done played this morning. You also heard the late Willie Neal Johnson, My Friend, along with the new keynotes. The song says, I Trade a Lifetime. Coming up, we're probably going to do Walk Around Heaven for Johnny Reed and all the mechanics out there for Johnny and Gwen Reed this morning. Good morning to the Street family over there this morning. The song says, Walk Around Heaven all day to all the bereaved families everywhere this morning. Truly, we're praying for you. We just ask God to strengthen each and every one of you this morning. You also heard from the Gospel Imperials this morning with the song says, Bless Me. The Sensation Nightingale for Mr. Solomon over at Albany Tech, who retired this past week. We're going to do that for him. He wanted them Nightingales, so we had did them on Friday for him, but we're doing them today for him as well. The Sensation Nightingale probably give you another Nightingale because he loves the Nightingales, so we love the Nightingales too. The late JoJo Wallace, my friend, I miss him so much from the Nightingales, but we're going to probably do Mr. Solomon, who retired from Albany Tech Environmental Service. We're going to give him another Nightingale. Is that okay? All right. From V1017, good morning, everybody. It is the first Sunday. That means it is Communion Sunday for a lot of you. From V1017, those that celebrate, have church first and third Sunday. Usually the first Sunday is Communion Sunday. From V1017, if you don't have anywhere to go, 521 Carver is always welcome you there. You must get up early to hear your announcements. So if you miss your announcements, they've already been done this morning. From V1017, good morning.
1: Robert and Paul, I want you to do something for me.

and memories of Cassetta George. I want y'all to sing this song, Walk Around Heaven All Day. And Robin, don't let Paul sing it all.

0: WQGE, V107, sending out to Mother Doretha Cox and Jackie this morning from the Harmony Stars of America's Georgia, featuring the late Deacon Cuts, a.k.a. my Jesse. Good morning to you this morning. The song says Stand By Me, and the other song this morning that you heard was God Got It, sending out to Mother Doretha and Jackie this morning from the Harmony Stars of America's Georgia. Good morning to the Cuts family, my bonus son and daughter this morning, Talisha, and the mayor Cuts up there in Smithfield, Georgia, Mamie Frank. Good morning to you, Vivian Rivers and Don Rivers. Good morning to you this morning. Good morning to everybody, the Bradley family up there in Smithfield, the Champion family in Smithfield. Good morning to you, the Johnson family in Smithfield. Good morning, everybody. I was asked, was I coming to the Chicken Pot Pie Festival? I don't know. I may. I was the judge, I think, two or three times on that Chicken Pot Festival. And man, we had some pot pies to taste, I tell you. Some was okay. Few was awesome. Some was like, okay, somebody got to go back to the kitchen. But anyway, I know they're getting ready for the Chicken Pot Festival. Good morning to you this morning from V107. Good morning to all my nieces, the French sisters this morning. Gussie Whitaker. Good morning to her this morning. Her little short husband, what we call him, Willie. Buzzy, my godchildren, Kim, all of you this morning. All my godkids this morning. Eric Williams. Good morning to him this morning. We just thank God for all of you this morning. My grands, good morning to them as well. From V1017, 23 minutes before the top of the hour, we'll be back with some more great music for you right here at the station that loves the Rams. It's a Ram week.
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2: They say 8 out of 10 teenagers admit to having a curfew. Did y'all have curfews growing up, and what was your time?
3: I ain't had no curfew.
2: Your mama didn't give you no curfew at all?
3: I wasn't allowed to go out the house late at night like that. Uh-oh. If I'm going out the house late at night, you must not be sleeping. Because that door locked in the garage is
2: too. Dang it.
3: Yeah,
2: boy,
3: nah.
2: Boy, that woman there.
3: Yeah, ain't no curfew. You better sleep in your car.
2: What about you, KJ?
4: Yeah, it depends on my grades. So if the bell rung at 3:30, I need to be home at 3:35. Depends on my grades.
2: Ain't that the truth?
4: Yeah, boy.
2: That is so true.
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3: Yeah.
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11: Cloudy skies, scattered showers, a few thunderstorms around through the day today with a high near 80. Showers continue tonight, low 70. Cloud showers continue through your Monday with a high of 78. More rain on Tuesday will drop those highs to the mid-70s. From the Georgia Weather Net, I'm meteorologist KJ Allen.
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WQVE V107, good morning and welcome in to the spiritual blessings this morning. Glad to have you in. What a great day it is just to have some good gospel music coming up from the Canton Spiritual, sending it over to Union Missionary Baptist Church male chorus this morning. The song I Want You to Move. Good morning, Deacon Samuel Smith and wife this morning. Mr. James, you and your family this morning. Also to the Ellis family over there, to Eddie Mae McDonald, my God sister, all of you this morning. Good morning to everybody over and Pastor and Mrs. Severson. Good morning to them this morning over at Union Missionary Baptist Church over there by Albany State University. Good morning, Albany State University. We applaud you as you get through, get ready for your Ram week. It's going to be a great week. All right. This morning you heard from your Albany own. Got to do it for James Brown. James, when it want to play, it play. I can't ever tell you, Sam. You know how it is. When I can get it to play, I play it. The song says, I am redeemed by yours truly. Also, you heard from Albany State University cheerleader coach, Miss Portia Smith-Jones, and Pastor Luther Barnes with Jesus is a Friend, sending that out to Albany State University, to the president over there and all the members over there. Good morning to you. Evelyn Turrentine, AG, sending out to E. Ford and Key this morning. Courtney, all of you this morning. The song says, God did it. That's his godmother. You heard from But You Did by the Alabama Spirituals with the late with the late Sean Jones on there with them featuring that song. I hope y'all enjoyed it. I hope you enjoyed all the songs that we played. We played the late Minnie Martin out of Valdosta, Georgia. Do Lord Remember Me. I told you about the Humming Stars. I think I told you about everybody else. Where you heard Patrick Hollis and the song says Agree to It this morning. Also, we did Windows of Heaven. That was for a special lady that likes that song. Be All Right by none other than Lee Williams and the Spiritual QCs. Also, for since it's National Principal Month, we did none other than Miss Geraldine West Hutley. Once was a principal. I guess you always still be a principal, but you just might not be serving that capacity right now. But she is on our school board. And we want to say National Principal Month to all the principals out there. That's featured Luana and Mrs. Geraldine West Hutley. Trying to make heaven my home with the Doherty High Chorales back then when Dr. Mark Butler was the musician. So good morning to all of you this morning. Hope that you're having a great morning. Again, to everybody this morning, good morning to you. We got more music coming up from the Canton Spirituals.

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5: Cloudy skies, scattered showers, a few thunderstorms around through the day today with a high near 80. Showers continue tonight, low 70. Cloud showers continue through your Monday with a high of 78. More rain on Tuesday will drop those highs to the mid-70s. From the Georgia Weather Net, I'm meteorologist KJ Allen.
6: Dedication goes out to my godson, Alan Smith, this morning, and his daughters. Good morning to all of you this morning. From V1017, this is Pastor Luther Barnes. The song is entitled Look to the Hills.

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1: Hey, what's poppin', your dog, Trey G? And you know it's Money Making Monday. So financial expert Ash Cash has to swing through for some money making tips, trying to grant you some financial freedom, plus more drama and tea inside the Hot Topic.
0: Hold on a second. JJ, he said financial.
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1: WQVE Vigor 17. Good morning, everybody. Good morning to Doris Wright and her husband James over at New Zion Hill. All of you at New Zion Hill, good morning to you. Don't forget, most of you may have forgotten. We try to remind you of certain days. It looks like every day should be a special day for all of us. We want to say thank you to all the custodians everywhere. Environmental Service, some are called Environmental Service, some are called custodians, whichever way you prefer calling them. It was October the 2nd, which was Happy National Day for them. I think every day should be a day of praising them because they do so much for us. So good morning to all of the custodians or Environmental Service or housekeeping, whichever you prefer to be called. Good morning to you. Good morning to all the everybody else we've said this morning. I got to get out of here and make room. I got to get ready for church. Then DJ Thomas, you and Tess got them greens ready. That's what I'm talking about. Good morning to my good friend and brother, none other than Reginald Carlton Christian and Daddy Christian and the entire Christian family over there. Good morning to you this morning. We appreciate all of you so much. It's just a good morning, Ricky Thomas Sr. and Sean, my godson parents. Good morning to all of them this morning. Got to get out of here and make room for, not Dee Dee, but got to make room for Donnie McClurk, and he's coming up next at 10. Then we have some good old R&B after that. After you get out of church, if you like R&B, stay tuned to this station. Lenny Williams will be on tonight at, I think he'll be on at 7, I believe. We're going to leave with Deborah Snipes and Don't Call the Roll. No, don't sign my name. And you'll hear a little part of yours truly on there as well. Thank you for listening to V1017. I can't thank you enough. If you don't have anywhere to go to church, we are having church at Third Calvary. It is the first Sunday in October. Hope that everyone have a great day. It is communion for some churches also. Invite you to come to Kauke. You don't have to be a member. If you just want to come, you can. We are getting ready for our youth day. If you want to see about the youth day, you can contact Miss Portia Smith Jones or Miss Lavetta Dudley. They'll have more information for you there. We have great church service. You are welcome to come, 521 Carver. Have a great day, everybody. Kisses and hugs, and I'll see you back tomorrow morning. Hopefully nothing won't happen to the transmitter. We got the transmitter working good, so that's why you have us. So we'll be back tomorrow morning about 4 a.m. You have to get up early to hear your announcements, okay? Love you so much to everybody. Have a great day. Remember to feed the kids, and let's be nice to each other. Can we do that? To all of you out there, have a great day. From V1017, I'm checking out of here.

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0: That was Jesus by Isabel Davis. And before that, you heard, all the way back from 1996, the first entry of Speak to My Heart by yours truly, Donnie McClurkin. Man, that's a long time ago. And it's still powerful today. Thank God for Jesus. But listen, I've got to take a break real quick. But when we come back, we've got so much more music in line for you. And we've got our Friday funnies that you don't want to miss. So stick and stay. Don't go anywhere. More of the new Donnie McClurkin show to go right after this.
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0: They said one of the worst sounds that we hate to hear in the office. They said sniffling noses.
1: Out the blue, hit one of them.
0: Oh, God.
2: Oh, my God.
1: Out the blue. JJ, don't hit this one.
0: Oh my God. That's the back of the throat itch.
1: I can't stand that.
0: Throat itch.
1: I'm like, what is in there? Mm-hmm. Yeah. What is in your throat?
2: Love it.
1: Love it.
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7: 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It's who we are.
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5: They say 8 out of 10 teenagers admit to having a curfew. Did y'all have curfews growing up? And what was your time?
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6: I wasn't allowed to go out the house late at night like that. 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If I'm going out the house late at night, you must not be sleeping. Because that door locked in the garage is too.
5: Dang it.
6: Yeah, nah.
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14: A flood watch is in effect until tomorrow morning. Showers and thunderstorms continue firing up through the day today and into the evening and overnight hours. Low tonight around 69. Cloud showers likely tomorrow, high in the upper 70s. Scattered showers on Tuesday. From the Georgia Weather Net, I'm meteorologist KJ Allen.
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3: Yeah, ladies, I know you're tired of the same old thing. 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Come on.

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10: A flood watch is in effect until tomorrow morning. Showers and thunderstorms continue firing up through the day today and into the evening and overnight hours. Low tonight around 69. Clouds, showers likely tomorrow, high in the upper 70s. Scattered showers on Tuesday. From the Georgia Weather Net, I'm meteorologist KJ Allen.
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1: Hey, what's poppin', your dog, Trey G? 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
4: 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We need more people like you and I to get the word out. Are you with me on it?
5: We can do that, sir.
4: You doggone right, we can do it. 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
9: A flood watch is in effect until tomorrow morning. Showers and thunderstorms continue firing up through the day today and into the evening and overnight hours. Low tonight around 69. Clouds, showers likely tomorrow, high in the upper 70s. Scattered showers on Tuesday. From the Georgia Weather Net, I'm meteorologist KJ Allen.
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0: They said one of the worst sounds that we hate to hear in the office. They said sniffling noses.
1: Out the blue, hit one of them.
0: Oh, God.
2: Oh, my God.
1: Out the blue. JJ, don't hit this one.
0: Oh my God. That's the back of the throat itch.
1: I can't stand that.
0: Throat itch.
1: I'm like, what is in there?
0: Mm-hmm.
1: Yeah. What is in your throat?
2: Love it. Love it.
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9: A flood watch remains in effect through tomorrow. Periods of heavy rain tonight into the overnight hours. We'll see a low in the upper 60s. Showers, periods of heavy rain again tomorrow, high around 77. We'll keep that rain on the board through Tuesday, high again in the upper 70s. I'm Georgia WeatherNet meteorologist KJ Allen.
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3: A flood watch remains in effect through tomorrow. Periods of heavy rain tonight into the overnight hours. We'll see a low in the upper 60s. Showers, periods of heavy rain again tomorrow. High around 77. We'll keep that rain on the board through Tuesday. High again in the upper 70s. I'm Georgia WeatherNet meteorologist KJ Allen.
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1: Hey, what's popping, your dog, Trey G? 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
0: Hold on a second. 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

Welcome inside of A Quiet Storm Sunday. It's a vibe. And for the next few hours, I'm going to take you on a musical journey to make you think, make you smile, but ultimately just to make you feel good. I'm Lenny Green. So as we get into this beautiful musical journey tonight, I want you to let me know if I can do anything personally for you. Ladies, you know I can't put you to sleep, but I am going to put you to bed. And I want you to also know I got a thing for you. Welcome to A Quiet Storm Sunday.

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Sunday evening in the city. Nothing like a calm and relaxing, comfortable and cozy Sunday evening. Shout out to all my beautiful single ladies. Thank you for being wrapped up with me tonight. And fellas, if you just so happen to be with that special lady, the music is going to be so tasty tonight. I'm going to help you create that special conversation that you need to have, because it's nothing like good communication. And there's nothing more beautiful in the space that we're in tonight. So having said that, I've got my fellas of mint condition to express what kind of beautiful I'm talking about. Welcome to A Quiet Storm Sunday.

0: They say 8 out of 10 teenagers admit to having a curfew. Did y'all have curfews growing up? And what was your time?
1: I ain't had no curfew.
0: Your mama didn't give you no curfew at all.
1: I wasn't allowed to go out the house late at night like that. Uh-oh. If I'm going out the house late at night, you must not be sleeping. Because that door locked in the garage is
0: too. Dang it.
1: Yeah,
0: boy,
1: nah.
0: Boy, that woman there.
1: Yeah, ain't no curfew. You better sleep in your car.
2: What about you, KJ?
3: Yeah, it depends on my grades. So if the bell rung at 3:30, I need to be home at 3:35. Depends on my grades.
0: That's the truth.
3: Yeah, boy.
0: That is so true.
3: If I got a C, she may let me stay out the four.
1: Yeah.
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9: A flood watch remains in effect through tomorrow. Periods of heavy rain tonight into the overnight hours. We'll see a low in the upper 60s. Showers, periods of heavy rain again tomorrow. High around 77. We'll keep that rain on the board through Tuesday. High again in the upper 70s. I'm Georgia WeatherNet meteorologist KJ Allen.
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To all my lovers in the ALB, I'm setting the mood and the vibe just right for us tonight. I'm Lenny Green, baby. If you can't get me on the love lines, please drop me an email at LennyGreenTQS@gmail.com. And while you're at it, let me know your favorite slow jam, because I want to make sure everything is set for you personally. Not only tonight, but every night we get together. Right here on V101.

You're inside of a Quiet Storm Sunday evening on this first Sunday of the month. Welcome to the month of October. I can't believe how quick these days are going. So let's do our best to slow time down. And the best way to do that is to stay locked in with me as often as you can. I want you to lock in with me on my social media. Lenny Green Official on Instagram. On Facebook, Lenny Green. And I've got the Quiet Storm page with Lenny Green as well. So connect with me. And you can even find me on TikTok, Mr. Quiet Storm LG. So follow me so I can follow back. Or DM me if you'd like to say something special. I've got something musically to say something very special to you. This song was originally done by a group back in the day called The Persuaders. I want to take you back for just a moment to 1996, to a movie that starred Martin Lawrence, Bobby Brown, and actress Lynn Whitfield. It was called A Thin Line Between Love and Hate. We don't have any room for hate in our world, but we got a whole lot of room for love, baby. Here's H-Town. I'm Lenny Green, baby, and you're locked inside. Welcome to A Quiet Storm Sunday.

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